being on the same page, the same time, the same place, the right time, the right sense. You know, we're not always on the same page. You might even call me

obviously you want it to just like be there. You want to like do that, you know, like give up, give up, give up. Like you want like this here, that there. Give up, give up, give up. You want it to like be there. You want to like do that. You want like this here, that there. Like give up, give up, give up. You want like this here, that there. Give up. Give up all the time. Give up.

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You can learn to build a building, but it's a different thing to build a home. I think they were trying to say something about intent

0: I searched for the names of common domestic birds because, if I'm honest, not only did I mistake its presence at the sight of a model cage, but I don't know what bird I really thought it was. I just know I've seen one of these birds indoors. The library isn't classed as domestic, but it is familiar, and people do habitual things in them. I think about a friend's blue budgerigar. That's a hard one to spell. The Hot 100 is a bomb or a wreckage. It depends on how you view history. Watch out, because parrots give away gossip like a blush. In the South, men have begun to refer to clothes as pieces. This is a new thing, I think, to me, anyway. I'm reminded of my shortcomings and begin to make a list of f-words. I was inspired, you could say, to begin making lists, not only because of the time of year, but because a man who had not used the word peace had recently used the word flaneur, when what he really meant was philanderer. Watch out for the parrots, you could say. And it's not easy to forget the time I mistook the word philanderer for flounderer and probably got someone in trouble. I really just meant that they couldn't make decisions or get somewhere on time. There was also when I thought that the phrase thousand-yard stare meant that I was special. I wonder what else the parrots know. Some things on Hot 100 lists are not even things, or not how I would quantify a thing. I remind myself, though, that some things are real, even when they aren't made of matter, like, see, the thing about men, or parrots, or end-of-year lists is, you know? Cockatiels can live on their own and enjoy whistling tunes or mimicking the telephone. The telephone at home rings a few times a day, even though nobody has the number. Twice in conversation recently, Dad began his point with the phrase, I believe it was Winston Churchill who said, and this seemed out of character. He was trying to tell me I was right about something, I think. Something about intent and application, or something about purpose and use. Fallibility is another faux word. That one sounds like flapping. See, sometimes I use words I don't understand but like the feel of, like a cockatiel on the phone or a vowel among friends.
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There has been a nuclear accident in the Soviet Union, and the Soviets have admitted that it happened. The Soviet version is this. One of the atomic reactors at the Chernobyl atomic power plant in the city of Kiev was damaged, and there is speculation in Moscow that people were injured and may have died. The Soviets may have been fairly quick to acknowledge the accident because evidence in the form of mild nuclear radiation had already reached beyond the Soviet borders to Scandinavia.

0: That's all I'm saying. And that, yeah, there's a lot of vinyl out there. Yeah, so we can melt it all down.
1: I'd rather
0: get some
1: not
0: good
1: do that.
0: Gas going.
1: No. I don't want to do that.
0: Jesus Christ.
1: But
2: I say leave it in the package.
1: Yeah.
2: It's already happened. It's history.
1: Yeah.
2: It's history.
1: Yeah.
2: And we're making vinyl now. Why? Because it sounds great. And you can't hear it anywhere else except in my dreams of the new AM radio station with the analog transmitter.
1: You going to give me a call?
2: Yeah. Hey, if you want to get involved in our radio station.
1: Tell you, that's what I do.
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2: We're thinking.
3: 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It's a good idea.
2: 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All you need is the right kind of radio, okay?
1: Yeah.
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1: Right.

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Casper Sly Part 2, featuring the Platinum Band. This time I'm leaving early. Everyone's your friend when you do the hokey-cokey, surely. I think I did my hair

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Turn to the person on the other side of you, say, you don't know the preparation I've been

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I love you. Y'all have a blast.

0: No, this is fun, but I feel incapable. 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
1: Fuck.
0: Bye. Portugália.

always called each other Goodfellas. Like you'd say to somebody, you're gonna like this guy, he's all right. He's a good fella, he's one of us. You understand? We were Goodfellas, wise guys.